let's get the party started. See you at the bar, you was hardly talking. That's when I knew that your heart was scarring. Friends to lovers need a part to star in. Like, wait, babe, let me

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1: In 12 minutes, he is dead!
0: 5,000! 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And 1,000! 2,000! 3,000! 4,000!
1: Forget about it, Dave! We lost him!
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0: 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Sorry, God. I'm sorry. We stepped on your fucking territory! I'm sorry!
2: Oh my God!
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1: 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We fucking got him!

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1: I know you moved on to someone new. Hope life is beautiful. You were the light for me to find my truth. 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

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I thought you didn't know my last name, but that changed. And I traveled around the world, think where you living at now. I heard you moved to Austin, got an apartment and settled down. And every once in a while, I start texting, write a paragraph, but then I delete the message. Think about you like a pastime, I could cry you.

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1: Alright, this is a little verse I was just trying real quick. 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

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Worshipping you like a god and like a goddess. 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
1: 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Sorry, God. I'm sorry. We stepped on your fucking territory! I'm sorry!
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3: Pick up, boss. We've got him! We fucking got him!